Last night I saw his yellow eyes shining in the dark. 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

this is your mother. It is 2:33 on Monday afternoon. 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And a little, and well, it made me nervous, but it sounded like you were nervous too. I just want to make sure you are really okay. And want to see if you were checking in on your medication too. You know I love you. And I'm sorry. Take care, honey. 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See ya.

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In the darkest pits of hell, the devil hatched an evil plan to tempt the fiddle player, for he's just a mortal man. The sin of pride, the devil cried, is what will do you.

0: 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But give me half a minute and I'll get this fiddle back in tune.
1: The devil grabbed the golden fiddle out of Johnny's hand and said,

touch. How do you expect? I won't know what to do when all I know is what you tell me to.